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1: Radio l'Arzac. Et hop, sans les mains.

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Do-de-la-da-da. Da-da-da-da-da. 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

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And then there was a sort of stunned silence.

exploded. A huge flux of X-rays then poured out, causing the secondary reaction, the fusion of hydrogen, and the release of vast amounts of energy. Within a second, the bomb had erupted into the morning.

0: No, Billy, I haven't done that dance since my wife died.
1: There's a whole crowd of people out there who need to learn how to do the scar.
2: Don't ask questions.

0: Strange addiction.
1: I'm really, really sorry. I think I was just relieved to see that Michael Scarn got his confidence back.
2: Yeah, Michael, the movie's amazing.
3: It's like one of the best movies I've ever seen in my life.
0: Deadly fever, please don't ever break. Be my reliever, cause I don't self-medicate. And it burns like a gin and I like it. Put your lips on my skin and you might ignite it. 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Just add some friction.

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2: Thoughts?
3: Pretty good reaction.
2: 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Right?

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You know what? Because your food is good for you. All right. You've got three choices. The first choice is, do you want to eat a hamburger or a pizza? A pizza? That's a fucking good choice.